0: 39 B3.
1: Go ahead, 39.
0: We're not smelling anything, but they aired it out for probably 10 minutes, so we're going to shut the windows, see if we can smell anything. Wait for you to bring your meter.
1: Okay, copy that.
2: Medic one, Red.
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2: Well, in emergency service. Exit 24, back.
3: Copy that, Medic one. I'm going to have one at the limited filter for you.
0: 24.
2: Mm-hmm. 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

0: 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This is right off the entrance ramp of Spring Road to 176 North.
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0: 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I've got one for you.
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3: Tower 20.
2: Yeah, we've checked this vehicle. It's, there's no passengers in it. We're going to check this area to see if the if there's any of the passengers were ejected.
0: Quick, paramedic 26, can I show you on scene?
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0: 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They're looking in the area for a patient right now.
1: Star 113.
2: Oh. All right, Calvin, they're on the spring entrance ramp. We gotta go back.
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0: 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We do not have one available right now.
1: Okay, copy. This car is 150 feet off the road in the woods.
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2: We're on the red. 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
0: That is funny. 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
3: Is the door working?
0: Yeah, said it is.
3: Okay, copy.
2: Sam, we go where I am.
0: That's permanent time. Right center, medic 17. 17. 17, I got one for you.

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0: You can put it in with us, Charlie. 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

0: 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And you wrong.
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0: 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Four-story residential apartments, truss roof, nothing showing. 26 of command investigating.
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0: 26 of B2. B2, go ahead. Hey, Chief, there's odor of gas. Three floors. Make sure it's not in there.
1: B2 to 26, can you repeat that? 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
0: There is an order of gasoline inside the elevator. 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
1: B2, copy that. I'm almost there.

0: 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P2's in command, investigating.
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1: Go ahead, T-4.
0: Yeah, this isn't really a gas issue. Lady fell. Send in the MS unit, please.
1: Copy. What's the apartment number, Chief?
0: 218.
1: Copy, 218.
2: Where's the medic, 20? 20. You gotta run. Okay.
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1: 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This is reported third floor north smoke. Truck's going to go up and check it out.
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0: Medic 23, go to Beam instead of 55, please. 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
0: That's affirmative, and go to 5, or don't go to 55, go to Beam instead.
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0: 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We have a vehicle, abandoned vehicle, on the 471 North 490 East entrance ramp off of blocking the lane. 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

0: 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We also don't see anything. 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
1: 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We're at 12423 St. Clair. 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
0: 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Captain 1.
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1: Hi.
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1: Stand by for a moment.
2: 42 10 scene with EMS. 40.
1: Go ahead, sir.
3: Yeah, do you have a unit responding to East 124 in St. Clair? Or any road in St. Clair?
1: Negative. Do you have any injuries?
3: Negative. All involved are denying treatment and transport. They say they're fine. I was calling to cancel.
1: Wonderful. Thank you.
2: Dispatch into 29 scene. We have a car to a full. The car's on fire. We'll be here in a few minutes.
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2: 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Got an apartment number.

0: They said I wasn't given an apartment number. I'll have to do a call back. Give me a second.
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3: Okay.
2: We have CPD responding to our incident.
3: Tony, I contacted them. We'll contact them and see if I can get an ETA.
2: Okay. 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
4: Dispatch, engine ladder 36 will be in service 324.
1: 6th floor? 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
4: 36.
1: Thank you.
0: You betcha, hon.
5: Four 1, you can cancel the captain, it's just going to be a refusal.
4: Dispatch engine 42 is in service, 311.
5: 42.
0: Got it. Do you need mix 6?
5: No, I talked to 6. They're here too.
0: Copy.
6: 6,
0: we can't. Center, Captain 1. Captain 1.
2: Tower 20, dispatch.
3: Tower 20.
0: Captain 1, hold is not needed. They're going to be refusals.
6: 6, what is this, sir?
0: Thank you.
7: I just pulled up on scene, but I got supplies for both units, so I'll take care of it.
0: Copy, thank you.
7: Thank you.
2: Take an update, CPD. There was a vehicle involved with it in an accident. The driver fled the scene, blocking the entrance ramp to 490 East off of 71 North. We blocked it off, and we're waiting their arrival for a tow.
4: Copy. Dispatching 30 service attorney, check for me on scene for a minute.
1: Cop.
0: Captain 1 Red. Go ahead.
4: Bench 42, guys, have we responded at 480 in state?
5: 42.
7: Can you please ask 6 to not take off yet so that I can give them their supplies?
0: Affirmative. Thank you. Red Center Medic 6. Great. Medic 6, don't clear the scene. Captain has supplies for you.
7: Okay.
8: Going through this patient here has left the scene. We're going to drive down the road. We're by Sanderson. He might have gone to the bottom.
0: Copy that. Thank you. Red Center, Captain 2.
5: 2, good.
0: Captain Sue, be advised, for 623, patient left the scene. They're going to tour the area and see if they can locate.
5: Yeah.
0: Center Medic 4, can I mark you on scene?

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Dispatch, truck 13 service 4.

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0: This is Flyer 31. Hey, I had the address at Belmore. It's actually the apartment at the corner of Belmore and Cliffview, so we tried to loop around a couple times to get up there. We're not on scene yet. I don't know if you guys are.
1: Yeah, we're on scene, but we're having a hard time finding this building, too. Police is here. We're going to see if they can meet us.
0: Copy that one. We don't have an apartment number either. Do you guys?
1: We don't either.
0: 31, copy. We'll be right back, sir.
2: 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One story.
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5: 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Yeah, you want me to go to a different channel?
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6: Engine 23 can handle smoking in a room.
0: Okay, copy that. 23 is the handle.
5: So I guess CPD was here earlier. There was some kind of domestic. The girl left the kids, or somehow police let him into the room. This guy left. He claims that the 10-year-old's suicidal on meds. But he also claims he hasn't been in the room since they were in there.
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7: Battalion 3.
8: Ladder 23 to engine 23. Need anything in there?
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7: Copy.
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0: 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This gentleman. 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
3: What's up, Captain One?
2: Police call, they're looking for you. Where you at? Tower 20.
0: Captain One.
3: Medic 36 is at HQ. What's up, Medic 23, safety check?
1: Well, we have. 490 entrance ramp off of 71 North blocked.
0: Okay, I'll be there in less than a minute.
3: Thank you.
1: Right at the split where 71 North splits to 490 and 90 West.
2: Copy that.
3: Right there, Mike. 23 PD's in route.
4: Yeah, thank you.

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1: Tower 20, go ahead.
0: Tower 20, you have your emergency lights on?
1: Affirmative. We are blocking the entranceway to 490 East off of 71 North.

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2: 20 right on 2. Do we have any type of location besides Public Square on this guy? Oh, security just walked up. We got him. Thank you.
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0: Oh, I didn't keep you anywhere.
2: I got it. It's
0: all over. Don't send police back.
2: Okay. Okay, I'll show you right
0: I'm
2: now.
0: Talking to the girls.
2: Okay.
0: And I wanted to make sure that everything was good. Yes, you can. You can.
2: It don't matter.
1: This match has you four.
0: I'm protecting myself and my fireman.
2: How? From me leaving?
0: Yeah.
2: You protect. Who's in danger?
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1: You got your mic key there. We're going to send CPD back.
0: That's affirmative.

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0: 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Do you have any other information? Because she's not here.
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0: 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We passed her four times.

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0: 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We got a car fire in a back parking lot of a four-story lightweight construction. There's no impingement just yet. We'll keep you updated.
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0: 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We can handle with you.
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1: 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We're getting up on the roof, taking a look.
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1: 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P2, go ahead. Looks like an AC unit in the back corner. We're pulling up. P2, copy that. 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We're getting the ladders up.
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0: P2 to engine 7, does it look like it's gone through the roof, or is it just confined to the AC unit?
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0: 7 to B2. We got it knocked up here, Chief. We have to make sure there's no extension underneath in the ceiling of the business. You got power lines coming up that were on fire. But they cut the power too down there if they can find it.
1: B2, copy that.
2: You just do the driver. Hold off on stretching the line.
1: Copy.

0: B2 Challenger 7. Where you're located, is that going to be over the Daves? The southwest corner of the Daves?
1: Flight to B6. Her security alarm is on 6th floor. 22 is going there to check out.
2: B6, okay.
3: Yeah, Chief, we're sending somebody to the edge there right now with a light. We're directly in line with the fireman right there.
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0: All right, dude, six. We're on the sixth floor. We got fan owner smoke. Smells like Vino, so we'll keep you updated. Going to the B6. It's apartment 609. Got some meat on the stove. We're going to be fanning out of her.
1: B622, can you repeat that last transmission?
0: Yeah, we're in apartment 609. Guy was on the stove here. We're trying to fan it out in his apartment. Reset in a second.
2: AC1, start me CPT and CEI at this location.
0: Any damage, 22?
3: Copy that, Battalion 2. AC1, can you repeat your traffic?
0: No, no damage. There's a little smoke in his apartment.
2: That was AC1 calling for CEI and CPT.
1: Do you need a fan?
3: Copy.
0: Stand by for 1 second now.
1: B6, copy that. I'm going to go in service. I'll keep the truck here in case you need a fan.
0: Thanks.

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2: Tower 1 to B2. We found a basement. We'll check down there.
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0: Maybe it's time to do a reset and see if he'll take it.
1: Truck 10 copies.

0: P2 to Evan. Fire on the roof is under control, correct?
1: That's affirmative. We're all clear up here.
0: P2, copy. P2 to dispatch. This fire is under control.
2: Battalion 2, 0142.
1: Thirteen engine 7, charge that second line.

0: Star 1 to V2. We found the main regular panels down here. We have a lot of them there.
1: V2, can you repeat that?
0: Large switches and many boxes.
1: If you can figure out which one's the main, just shut it off.
2: Second line is charged.

0: and you do all the Dispatch, Battalion 6 back in.
1: Battalion 6.
0: Tower 1 to B2. All breakers are shut off.
2: B2, copy that. Thank you.
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0: Where's paramedic 4?
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0: Paramedic 4, we have a caller on the line. They said they're about the old church across the street from where you're located.
3: Okay, so they have to keep the building.

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0: AC1 CEI, ETA an hour, CPP should be en route.
2: 22, back in.
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1: AC1 copy. AC1 or B2, you done with this line upstairs? Yeah.

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1: Copy that. Shutting first line off.
2: You can shut off the second line also.
1: 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Shutting second line down.

AC 1 to B2. 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
1: 22, you have a run. Prisoner medic 1, medic 01.

0: First paramedic one, the patient said he's by Hotel Cleveland, and he's by the lobby, the front entrance.
1: One, say Hotel Cleveland.
0: That's affirmative.
1: Do you have an address?

0: Red Center Medic 1, can you go to, Channel 2?
1: Medic 1.
0: Medic 1, the caller is stating that he is at Hotel Cleveland, which is near West Durbin Public Square. I'm seeing S on line of 24 Public Square.
1: One copy. We'll go check it out over there. Are they supposed to be in the lobby, you said?
0: He's going to be outside. It's the old Renaissance Hotel.
1: Copy.

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Medic 41, I have one for you. Please stage for this.

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1: Tower 20, we just arrived on scene. 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
1: That's it.
2: 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Are they on scene? Affirmative. 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

0: 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Three-story brick taxpayer. 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We'll be investigating. 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
3: 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We have the caller on the line. She's calling back. Okay. They're at 92 in Lorraine. Not Denison, I'm sorry.

0: 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We have in there.
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3: 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They have multiple troubles in their system. 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
1: Medic 7 to Captain 1.
0: Seven, you have to wait for personnel coming from Medic 1 in the morning.
1: Sure thing.
0: Thank you. Enjoy your days.
1: You too as well.
2: 22.
0: Someone has to hold for personnel coming from Medic 10.
2: Copy.

0: 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Is our correct address 380? Copy.
1: I said on my 61, there's going to be a location update. Patient's on 160.
2: Engine 31 is going to be 380 East 160. That's East 160.
0: Let's pull that to 160. We're responding from 150th and Lakeshore. That's 380 East 160.
1: That's affirmative.

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1: Yeah.
0: I have one for you.
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2: 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We're going to 1311 right now. We'll keep you
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5: 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Modern Tech 3 from B3. 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
4: Right, paramedic
2: 30. I'm hitting the fire from the outside. Everyone's reported out of the house. We're checking for extension on the second floor of the house right now.
1: 30.
4: Morning, we have a run for you guys.
1: Copy that. Hey. I said, hey, if you wanted to appear on your MDT.
0: Negative.
1: 13137 Carrington.
0: 33 is on scene.
1: Copy, I'll restart the MPT again.
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0: 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Smoke showing. Charlie Delta Corner. B3 in command.
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2: Super, go ahead.
0: 708.
1: Alarm company called back reporting the assignment false that they were testing the system.
2: Okay, just have first in confirm 40, or, yeah, it sounds like engine 20. Okay.
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3: 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We'll be about to
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0: 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One house is a 1.5-story. Caught the exterior CD corner on fire. Did not communicate to the interior. 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
0: 43.
1: Seems like a light haze on this first floor. Are you getting anything on that second floor?
0: Now we're up here in the crawl space. We don't have anything. No heat up here or anything.
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1: Tower 20.
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3: No, we figured it out.
2: Okay.

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0: V3, go. 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
0: And to confirm, the other address is 13137.

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1: Affordable check, please.
0: I'm sorry, go again.
1: Just portable check.
0: Here's the...
1: Copy, thank you.
0: Dispatch, Tower 20, responding to 4208 West 22 from I-71 in Pearl.
2: 13, good morning. I'm not sure if this one went through.
1: Copy, thank you.
3: 13-2.
1: 2-4, here's one.
0: 40, number one.
1: 2-4, here's two.
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0: Yeah, dispatch, I'm off on the CEI 213133. 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Resident lost power to that. The lines are completely burnt off the meter.
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0: 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We're about to get, we're at 480 East State Road. 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

0: 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We're unable to fully close this hydrant. It's got a slow drip.
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0: Times now 0801. All company officers are reminded to complete their incident reports. Times now 0801. Company officers are reminded to complete their incident reports. Company's reset.
1: Mike 31 to Lieutenant Mateer.
2: Go ahead.
1: The door's open. We are inside.
2: Okay.
3: Tower 20, Medic 33.
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3: Yeah, if you're responding 480 East State Road, no injuries here. You can go in service.
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0: 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If you have not already, all hands report to the apparatus floor for roll call.
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2: 38,
0: okay. 8-3-3. 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

0: The Division of Fire would like to congratulate firefighter Tony Evil of Engine 20 on his last day after 29 years of service. 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
1: 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R49 will be out on the field.
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6: 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Thanks, Lee. Truck 7, dispatch, this accident's on Opportunity Corridor 455th and Quadrant. We're going to loop around the West 44th to get to the accident.
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2: 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They report fire in the hood vents. We're going to upgrade to a box.
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0: 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It needs to be controlled by a sprinkler system, but we're checking it out right now. They activated, and it's pretty charged up with smoke.
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1: 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You need a line in there?
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0: 22, Tower 10. You guys find the can? Truck 10 to 22. 22 to 10.
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10: Hey, 200 V6. 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
1: 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The water's coming. 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
1: 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It's not a Burger King, but it's a burger establishment. 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
11: Dispatch. 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
7: 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We're going to go above it. We have maintenance taking us upstairs.
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12: 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I'll make my way back.

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2: 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Safety.

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6: 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Engine 26, you can go high. Car 4. 4, you have a run. Dispatch, Tower 1's on scene, multi-story residential, nothing showing, Tower 1 investigating.
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1: Bye.
0: We're just going to be a little delayed for us. Traffic's backed up on 71 over here.
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0: Hey, we're at 11201 Shaker Boulevard. There's no apartment number here by that. Are we at the right address?
3: Engine one back.
1: So there's not an apartment 233, right? Is that what you're saying?
0: Yes, that's correct. Apartment 233.
1: Okay, let me call back.

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2: Five seven first responder 4425 Woodland.
3: 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We're gonna need some time.
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2: And then 24 first responder 6222 Storer. 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
3: 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Responding from 25 and Potter.
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1: Go ahead.
0: 41's back. You want us to come in for take 22's call at 156. Drop that on team.
1: Oh, that's affirmative.
2: Truck 10 to V6. Somebody silenced it. It wasn't me.
0: It puts us in with a notch 3, and we'll take that.
1: Copy, thank you.
3: That was that. I'll see. 1-0-1-1.
1: 22 will be canceled.
4: 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Thank you, 40.
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2: 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I'm over here at 11407. 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
6: Hey, Jim, we just blew, I think, another coolant line. We're trying to get the truck back to the station, but it looks like almost all of our coolant got dropped out in the middle of the street.
0: 734, copy that. I'll stop over. I'm at station 10 now. I'll head over that way. 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
6: 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We just made it back to the station. Our alarm just went on, but we made it to quarters.
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4: Rescue 1's back.
1: TR1 back.

Just so you guys know, this is a confirmed dog bite. The owner is here on scene. The dog is locked up. And we're going to take this guy to South Point if you want to have police meet us over there.

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1: That's affirmative, Route 4, 4500 Division. 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
0: Battalion 4, we got a confined space rescue with a fire at 4500 Division.
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3: 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Engine 23 responding from Lorraine and West Boulevard.
2: Captain 1, be advised, Medic 11 is responding 4500 Division Avenue, Great Lakes Shipyard, 4500 Division Avenue at Great Lakes Shipyard, confined space, rescue with fire.
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1: AC-1, got some info off of the caller. He said they were doing some hot work welding on a tugboat at that location. They did a head count. They reported to have everyone out, but there may be someone in there that they didn't know was in there. It was possible some oil that caught on fire at that location.
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3: All right. Keep to everyone until we get boots on the ground.
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1: Okay. 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Engine 1 to dispatch, we're here with the crew. They're reporting the fire in the engine room. 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
0: 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Ladder 17 is also broken down. Beam's working on it. 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
0: I'm going to handle this. 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
4: No worry about there.
0: Copy.
5: 20, Rich. 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We're going to need fire for manpower.
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6: Captain 1, we're canceled for fire. Chrysler Medic 11.
8: 11 is here.
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1: Yes.
0: Be advised, I don't know if you know, West 140th is closed just north of Lorraine, and then it is closed south of Lorraine.
1: Oh, okay, thank you.
0: No problem.
1: Press turnback 36.
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0: Yeah, Chief, we're just sitting here for another second, which is almost me out.
1: Okay. I'm going to leave engine 1, tower 1, and B4. Everyone else can go back.

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2: Engine numbers okay. For May 12th, 2026. Firefighter 20 out of 26. Lieutenant 108 out of 133. Captain 47 out of 54. BC 3 out of 31. AC 2 out of 6. Paramedic officer 33 out of 38. Paramedic firefighter 5 out of 35. I will repeat. And the numbers for May 12, 2026, firefighters 220, lieutenants 108, captains 47, battalion chiefs 3, assistant chiefs 2, paramedic officers 33, paramedic firefighters 5, companies reset.
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1: Okay.
0: Twenty-two, disregard that.
1: Twenty-three, was that a disregard?
0: Negative, that was for 22, I accidentally sent it to them.
2: 22, copy, thank you.

0: Engine 20 to dispatch. We're returning from 4500 Division on West 25th. We got flagged down. Can you put us on a first responder for seizures of West 25th and Vestry right in front of Lutheran Hospital? We will need EMS.
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0: 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Right center to Captain 2.
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0: Medic 23 is responding Brook Park and Ridge Road for a pedestrian struck.
1: Copy.
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1: 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First responder, Brook Park and Ridge, pedestrian struck.

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1: 23 Red, you can show us on scene. We have fire, Parma Fire and Brooklyn Fire here. We're going to go see what's going on.
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0: Yeah, apparently nobody knows what city this gas station's in, so it's just whoever gets here first gets it. So Parma Fire P is theirs.
2: Copy, so they'll be handling.
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2: Captain 2, Parma's handling. 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
0: 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She said that this patient's left the scene. Gonna be in. Away.
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0: Okay. Disregard. Register to medic 41. 41. 41, you have a run. Prisoner medic 11. You have a run. Medic 4 and medic 20 ETAs.

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Yeah, I was just trying to get Medic 11. 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
2: 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I apologize.
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0: 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Are you complete getting deaf? 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Copy, you're never on. Red turn about 26. You're going to be canceled for caller.
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2: Dispatch, Battalion 4 is on scene. B4 is in command. I'll give you a size up once I get up to the structure.
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1: 34.

And before we found, it was like a package of cardboard box that was smoldering. There's minor damage to the wall it was sitting next to, but it's mostly to the contents of the box. B4, okay. I'm on scene now. I'll be there in a minute.

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1: Oh, okay.
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1: 22.
0: 20, you're gonna run.
1: Okay. Car 1 on 3.
0: Registered medic 13.
2: Truck 1.
1: Okay.
0: 13 have a run, 22 disregard.
1: Where's the guy?

0: 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All units to be in service, number 111.
1: 94.
0: And your 42 back.
1: Do you have a callback? I'm going to go to 2. Hold on.
0: And your 42.

0: So the location on the CAD says the Howard Metzenbaum U.S. Courthouse at 201 Superior. The only courthouse down here at 201 Superior that we know of is the Carl B. Stokes. Do you have a callback for them?
1: It's to police, but on the map, it's showing on the other side of the square. Like the east side of the square?
0: Oh, okay. We'll start heading that way. We'll see if we can find it. Truck 7 to Bay.
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0: She went on scene.
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1: First turn to medic 20. 20. You're gonna back up 23.

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2: 10, we located.
3: 38.
0: Copy. You have a run.
3: 38.
0: You have a run.
3: Okay.

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1: 24.
0: You have a run. Medic 36 and 21 ETAs. 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
3: East 105 in Drexel.
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6: Medic 23 to Medic 20.
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0: 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For that MVA, they should take Opportunity Corridor to 77 South.
1: Okay, copy. Medic 31, safety check.

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0: 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Ladder 30 dispatch being waved off, we'll be in service, 611.
1: Truck 30.

0: 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We're on opportunity quarter. We don't see anything. Do you have anything further?
1: Medic 38, police are on scene.
2: We've got dispatch. We're rolling up.

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0: 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Dispatch, Larry 31's rolling.
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0: 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Can we get a call back? 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
1: 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It's an employee.
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1: 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We'll reset.
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3: 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Trucktown has that from East Boulevard and Euclid.
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2: That's Struggle Up, Server 364, CPD in control state.
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3: Did you by chance see an accident?
2: Did I see what?
3: An accident on 90. And
0: truck flat 3-roll.
3: Right before you go to 71.
2: There might have been one on 490 just past the split. The traffic was all backed up.
5: 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Power one back in it.
1: Truck one.
3: Right center to medic 41. 41. I don't know what happened. 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

0: Hey, Sean, can you get janitorial over here because we have blood on the concrete out here?
1: Copy. Are you by door number one?
2: Prisoner number 26.
3: 26.
2: You have a run.
3: The way, restroom.
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0: Truck 4 rolling. 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I-90 East, 490.

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2: Right turn to Captain 2. Medic 6 ETA. Medic 26 responding.
3: Attendant 24 is on scene at multiple car MVA in one lane traffic. I'm investigating it.
2: No, Medic 41 responding, 90 east to 490 east for a MVA with a rollover.
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0: Pigeon 7 at dispatch. We were at 55th and Opportunity Corridor, didn't see anything. While on 490, there's an accident going 77 south. Are you going to call? Is there a different call for an accident on 77 south?
1: Copy that, Engine 7. Ladder 11 just cleared that.
0: Engine 7, copy. So we're on 55th in the area of 490. We didn't see anything. Is there more information?
1: Engine 7, nothing further.
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2: Right through back 26. 26. You're going to be canceled. Passing.
1: Engine 24, yeah, we're walking up to the scene right now. It appears one car is rollover. At least two more involved. There's no access to where the vehicles are. We're trying to gain access right now.
3: Copy that. Is there entrapment?
1: 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We're walking up to the scene.
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0: 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Are we staging for CPD?
1: To the red.
2: Go ahead.
1: Yeah, I came 490 East. We got a different location where everybody's at.
2: That's super. It's on 90 East at the 490 East split, but on the 90 side.
1: So it's on 90 East?
0: Dispatch, truck 11 is back.
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0: You guys are going to have to, we're going to back the ladder truck up. You guys are going to have to drive down to the incident and then back off the incident. We have to stay here and keep traffic locked.
4: Copy.
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0: 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We'll be investigating.
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1: 3-4, go.
0: Yeah, this is going to be a CO alarm. Coming in or AC 1?
1: This is B4, I'm coming in.
0: Okay, I'll go over to T4. I think I'm on T4. We can handle with just you. We don't need the truck.
1: T4, okay.
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1: Sorry.
0: You're in a run. Medic 17, ETA.
1: Is he now too? Yeah. 10, okay. We're just gonna grab some batteries from base real quick. We're right across the street.
0: Copy. 17 on check, copy. I'm gonna have another run for you.

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2: Storm to Red. Can you go ahead and start us another ambulance? We've got a 21 female. She's stable.
3: You're in first responder, but I copy.
2: Thanks.
4: Red. Do you want us to take that call for 17 on the west side?
5: Dispatch, Battalion 4 is on scene. Good size up. B4 is in command.
3: That's affirmative. 17, I'm going to have another run for you. You're going to back up Medic 41.
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0: 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Thank you.
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0: at 23. I have another run for you. I'm at like 13. 13. Once you're complete, can you send retro zero for DS?
1: Sure can.
0: Thank you. Medic 11, 42, 40, 33, 31, ETA.
2: Just a couple more for 40. Been a long week waiting for a bit.
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0: 23, you're not able to get in.
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1: No, we're in, but there's nobody here. We're going to go double check that he's not in Medic 24.
0: Copy.

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1: Go ahead.
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0: Yeah, operations just called. United plane is headed over to pad 3. He believes you guys are over there. They're going to be doing a high speed run up test. Just so you know that the aircraft is headed towards pad 3 if you're there.
1: 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Dispatch, inch 36, and we have two car engines.
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0: 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Medic 31 responding, East 105 in St. Clair car versus bike. 4, you have a run.
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1: 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Captain 1, hold was not needed.
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0: 10 on 2.
1: Mike, can go ahead.
0: Okay. It's fast. Line of 30 going to be in service. 311. We're about to come in with a Bravo here. We are extremely low on depth. Do you know whose depth pumps is working?
1: I don't, unfortunately, but when Sarah gets back, I'll have her let you know.

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0: 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Fox alarm Clean Fire Department, 4364, East 143, takes engine 36, engine 6, ladder 36, battalion 5, for to order gas, Kobe's ladder attack 5 through B5.
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0: 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After a Duffett show, B5 in command. All companies responding to 143rd. 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
5: 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Nothing here. We're going to go down 71 south and come back 71 north.
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4: 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Have them respond to 143 in Cranwood and stage there, please.
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1: 9:30, got it.

0: 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How many T's down?
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0: 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You have a run.
1: 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Hi, 41's back.
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2: 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We're heading up to investigate.
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3: 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I'm en route.
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0: 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We hear an alarm going off. We're investigating.
1: 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You got a good reset.
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1: 31
3: 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Engine one, cop. We're heading down now.
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0: down to Clark and West 14th from Spring and 176 North. Kevin, did you get that reset?
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0: Okay, we're looking for some roof access.
4: Go ahead, 26.
0: Kevin, do you think there's any management still sticking around?
4: Can you know, we have a live power line down across East 104 at this address.
1: No, I don't think so by now. I think they left.
2: Copy, 26. 26 back.
0: Okay, we found a way to the roof. We're going to head up there.
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2: Battalion 5's on scene. You guys need me inside of the panel or anything?
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6: There was an alarm going off here, but it stopped. 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
6: 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This is truck 11. We've got a man down, full arrest. Unknown amount of time down. We've got him on an AED. No shock advised. Performing CPR.
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2: 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Thank you. You have a good night.
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1: Can you say that again?
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1: 2.
0: Just be advised, Medic 4 is at Metro, and they say they need a narc exchange.
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0: Medic 4 is at Metro, and they state they need a narc exchange.
1: So you got traffic?
0: That's affirmative. Can you hear me? Medic 4 is at Metro, and they state they need a narc exchange.
1: Copy that.
0: Thank you. Medic 20, have you arrived at the hospital? Copy.

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